between your toes, the blinding lights at the bottom of your eyes. There's this infinite desert under your tongue.

0: I'll tell you what I know. 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I know that if you drink, you suffer a loss of judgment, if you drink to excess. But I also know that judgment returns when you sober up. I know, and so do you, when you flip out on an acid trip, you never know when you're gonna slip out again. This is now, Bentley, not a couple of years ago. We've had time now to see and study the effects of LSD. People who haven't had a dose in weeks sail out on another trip. They never know when. The minute they drop one acid capsule or ingest it in any way, they bought the farm. They've lost any chance to depend on and even restore that most precious of all inner senses, judgment. And in my way of thinking, without judgment, you might as well be dead. Your brain is, so why not the rest of you?
1: We were talking about marijuana.
0: We still are. Marijuana is the flame, heroin is the fuse, LSD.

0: we don't know because we just can't feel it. But if we could just feel it, and now you can see and feel what you're doing. We don't feel the damage that we're doing. That is a lack of a connection. That's an animal that doesn't have all of its ingredients.
1: People have lost the initial connection. Their focus is on material gain. Think about ayahuasca and the people are drinking it in the jungle.
0: Having shared visions and shared hallucinations.
1: This substance has been a form of spiritual compass. 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

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It points in the right direction. 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
2: 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As we continue, another big, big track from Stubborn Heart.

We're giving you a bonus Worldwide Winners this year because 2011 is that kind of a year. You've had one already, end of March, beginning of April. This is the second part, another part in October. The all-round winners at the end of the year and, of course, beginning of next year, that's when we give you the Worldwide Awards. Stubborn Heart with Need Someone, Subtract, and Sampha on the vocals. The track was called Hold On. Good to see that getting a lot of play from a lot of different DJs. It's going to do very well, that album. Music from a great singer from the UK, Abenawa, Make It Better, from her own independently released EP. And it was music from Fatoumata Diawara, Sowa, yes, on World Circuit Records, another great music from around the world. Another hot album by Thundercat. It was For Love I Come, taken from The Golden Age of Apocalypse, music produced by Flying Lotus.

The music continues on its journey. From Shorty by Teeth via Finn Peters and Purple and the Hypnotic Brass Ensemble with Starfighter, Caribou remixing Virgo 4 and It's a Crime, and Disco Dean, I believe from France, with Falkenberg. I've actually licensed that for an album I've just put together for Ministry of Sounds, which is going to be coming out at the end of August. Triple CD, it's called Masterpiece. Disco Dean followed by Memo Tone, another great new producer with a track called Small Good Thing. And it was Ricardo Villalobos and Max Lodebauer, given the special task of remixing Never Been Remixed Before, ECM, the legendary jazz label. It was Shabazz Palaces from the excellent hip-hop album, my hip-hop album of the year so far, the album called Black Up. And a switch to Argentina via Colombia with King Koya, Villa Donde, and Lucas Santana, Super Vialo Mashup from Brazil. And the music of Richard Russell with his Fresh Touch Collective and the Haraz. A Night in Abyssinia is the album by Arat Kilo. You're listening to it right now.

0: It's all about the worldwide winners. And a track that was massive for me, as predicted, at Sonar. Map of Head with Retronic Symphony, the Seiji remix. Before that, EVM Groove Content. And it was Aussie on Hyperdub with Moves. And a great UK collective by the name of New Brands. Watch out for the album later on this year. The track was called Spellbound. And the return of Digo from 4Hero and 2000 Black. The Monarch. Con meeting Dame Funk, meeting Roger Troutman, more bounce. And Taku, Hey Kids, it's Peterson, Worldwide.
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1: 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Full track listing is available there. This is the second winners of 2011. Music from Greg Foates, the harpsichord waltz. Nicola Conti, Love from the Sun. Michael Kiwanuka, incredible new singer. Tell Me a Tale. Naohito with Chanting, again by Deaf Sound, who's done a great version of Metronomy's Everything Goes My Way. We played you, of course, the Metronomy version. They could well win the Mercury Prize this year. Another great singer, songwriter, all-rounder, Tanya O'Claire with Thrum. And we started off that run with Silky and Feel. And this man's back. He plays trumpet and he arranges wonderful jazz music, generally in 6/8 or 3/4. My Kind of Rhythm is the sound of Matthew Halsall with The Journey Home.

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And when I'm in London or anywhere in the world, I listen to Giles Peterson because he's playing the real music and it tastes good.

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Odd Trio. I'm doing a little bit of Tyler. Tyler the Creator. Dorian Concept being remixed by Ogris Debris. Bass Fort, another track from Mallorca. Big, Moon Shadow. And the man from East Germany, I believe, Marlow. Well, former East Germany. I think Dresden, somewhere like that. I might be wrong. I Don't Care About Anything Apart From Being With You, a version of Smokey Robinson's Motown gem. Cleveland Ahmed with Sensitive, brilliant soul music. And Zara McFarlane, Chiaroscuro. And Matthew Horsall, The Journey Home. Back next week, another box of delights. As I leave you with Boogie Wesseltoft and Henrik Schwartz. Take care.

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0: 6 o'clock, time for the news headlines. Spain struggles to fight wildfires. And the ÖVP expels Walter Ruck from the party. Here's Astrid Nolte with the FM4 News.
2: Thanks, Dave. The Spanish authorities say the emergency services do not have the capacity to contain a large wildfire raging near Madrid. More than 60,000 people have either been evacuated or ordered to remain indoors. The BBC's Nick Beake has more.
3: Officials are talking of a perfect storm, with high temperatures, relentless wind, and several fire fronts merging. One resident, Enrique Martin, described his escape.
4: I had to run from my house. It was a ball of fire, and if I'd been 5 minutes later, it would have wiped us out.
3: The Spanish police say they have arrested a man suspected of triggering one vast fire by using a farm vehicle, despite a ban on heavy machinery in the tinderbox conditions.
2: Member states of the International Criminal Court have voted to remove its chief prosecutor, Karim Khan. The British lawyer is accused of sexual misconduct towards a junior female colleague, an allegation he denies. Khan led the court for 5 years, during which it issued arrest warrants against Israeli, Hamas, and Russian leaders. An Israeli military investigation has found that dozens of armed settlers entered a restricted area of the occupied West Bank without authorization on Friday, triggering a deadly confrontation near the city of Nablus that left 4 Palestinians and 2 Israelis dead. Our correspondent Blake Sifton has more from Tel Aviv.
5: The Israeli military has sealed the village of Tel as well as the city of Nablus, and we understand that a major security crackdown is underway. The military says that they are deploying an additional 5 companies of soldiers to the West Bank and that they have canceled the leave of soldiers stationed in the West Bank. They say that they are preparing for an extensive counterterrorism activity. And Prime Minister Benjamin Netanyahu convened a security meeting following this shooting, and after that meeting, he released a statement along with Israeli Defense Minister Israel Katz. They said that the home of the Palestinian man accused in this shooting would be demolished.
2: And at a special party conference yesterday evening, the executive committee of the Austrian People's Party voted to expel Walter Ruck, who serves as the head of the Vienna Chamber of Commerce, from the party. The move follows allegations of abuse of office and sexist remarks, all of which Ruck denies. FM4's Simon Fritz has more.
6: The Profil and Kronenzeitung outlets had published excerpts of what they say are meeting transcripts in which Ruck allegedly badmouths industry reps and the Minister of Economics Wolfgang Hartmannsdorfer of the ÖVP. It follows allegations of cronyism and nepotism published in Profil, with Ruck accused, among other things, of having family members appointed to jobs at social insurance institutions and of making sexist remarks. Ruck and his team deny the allegations and question the legality of the transcripts. Simon Fritz, FM4 News.
2: To the weather, today's forecast is mostly sunny with some cloud cover and isolated rain or storms in for Aalborg and Tyrol in the afternoon. Highs between 25 and 32 degrees.
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0: Remember those days when there used to be something they called a summer loch, when the news was just slow and nothing was happening and you'd end up with stories about, you know, that famous bag of rice in China? I miss those days.
13: One.
0: Good morning.

good with it. That was Dumme Die from Boom Boom Kunst and Scarrow. Before that, we had Kirby and D-Smoke, Superpower, 6:16 in the morning on a Saturday. And apparently, last night, Flusitzwack had a dream. And in their dream, they only wanted one thing. They wanted to go to the Pop Fest, which is, you know,

0: It's Peter Crusader. Let me know. It is 6:45 in the morning. Thirsty? Because if you are, I have just a thing for you.
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0: Tonight at 9 p.m., Dahlia Ahmed will be serving up brand new club sounds from all over the world, and she is convinced that the summer hit of 2026 is from the Berlin artist Cynthia Sophia, and she wants to say hi and introduce her summer hit herself.
2: Hey, ich bin Cynthia und das ist mein neuer Song zusammen mit Miles. Ich kenne es auch. Ich hoffe, ihr habt ganz viel Spaß beim Zuhören. Feiert euch und enjoyt!

That was The Cool Quest with the most optimistic song ever, Good Life. And before that, Eliza Rose, an interplanetary criminal with a baddest of them all, kicked it all off with a little taste of things to come this evening with Miles and Cynthia Sophia. Ich kenn das auch. It is 6:55, 6:56 in the morning. Got one more song from Harry Styles, and then we'll get around to the important stuff like news and, well, weather. It's always nice to know what we have to look forward to, right?

0: Diese Sendung wurde präsentiert vom Trendmöbelhaus Mömax. Sieht doch gleich besser aus.
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2: Good morning. Coming up at 7 o'clock, time for the news headlines. The International Criminal Court fires its chief prosecutor, and France evacuates thousands due to forest fires. Here's Astrid Nolte with the FM4 News.
3: Thanks, Dave. Member states of the International Criminal Court have voted to remove its chief prosecutor, Karim Khan. The British lawyer is accused of sexual misconduct towards a junior female colleague, an allegation he denies. Khan led the court for 5 years, during which it issued arrest warrants against Israeli, Hamas, and Russian leaders. ICC lawyer Philip Sands says the investigation has been damaging.
4: I think the whole story is sort of tragic for the court and could have been handled in a very different way. One option is to have just had a speedier process, which would no doubt have come to similar facts. Another would have been for a different type of individual to say, as prosecutor, I deny all of this, but in the interests of the organization, I will step aside in order to allow it to carry on its work. And that didn't happen.
3: Venezuela says it's withdrawing from the International Criminal Court, accusing it of being biased against nations from Africa and Latin America. The court is currently investigating allegations of crimes against humanity committed under the former president, Nicolas Maduro. Delcy Rodriguez is the country's interim president.
5: Pero en su historial...
6: Throughout its history, the International Criminal Court has built up a record aggression against the Global South, against the peoples of the South, including Venezuela. The ICC has been politicized and instrumentalized in such a way, attacking the people of Venezuela and the Venezuelan state, that we do not believe in that type of organization or institution.
3: The authorities in southwest France have issued evacuation orders to suburbs around the city of Bordeaux as forest fires continue to burn out of control. The local government says the measure is a precaution. More than 100,000 people have already fled fires tearing through the Gironde and Landes regions. The BBC's Hugh Schofield reports.
7: As was predicted, the wind has shifted late in the day and is now coming off the sea from the west, pushing the main fire inland and towards the city of Bordeaux, where residents are reporting a smell of burning. The Interior Minister, Laurent Nunez, said the fire was of an unprecedented scale. The fire has already forced the authorities to evacuate the resort of Cap Ferret and other communities around the Bay of Arcachon, which in high summer are full of holidaymakers as well as regular residents. In Bordeaux, an exhibition centre has been made ready to receive evacuees.
3: And the Austrian diplomat Volker Türk has secured another 4-year term as the United Nations High Commissioner for Human Rights. He received a clear majority of 144 votes at the UN General Assembly in New York. Russia, Israel, and the U.S. opposed his reappointment. Türk has been a sharp critic of Russia's actions in Ukraine and Israel's war in Gaza. To the weather, today's forecast is mostly sunny with some cloud cover and isolated rain or storms in Vorarlberg and Tyrol in the afternoon. Highs between 25 and 32 degrees.
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2: Indeed. Good morning, everybody. It is a Saturday and... I don't know about you, but feeling pretty good. Ready to get up and get going? If not, too bad. This is Restless

0: That was John Glacier with Bond Girl. Before that, Churches and Lies. 7:15 in the morning, time for, well, no truth. I mean, no lies, just truth. Something like that. So it's summertime, right? Summertime's a great time to sort of switch off just a little bit, you know? I mean, okay, our minds have been on football tournaments and festivals and barbecues and, you know, maybe a little less on stuff like current affairs, which, you know, that's healthy. The news can feel overwhelming, but maybe we shouldn't switch off too much. We should probably try to keep in mind that the humanitarian crisis are impacting the world around us constantly. Chris Cummins spoke to CARES' Sarah Easter, who has just come back from Lebanon this week. He asked her if she's afraid of people becoming numb towards the suffering in these crisis-ridden zones with so many ongoing conflicts across the world.
1: Absolutely. I mean, that's what we are witnessing at CARE every single day, that the attention is lacking, that people are not paying as much attention to crisis, which is at some point also understandable because there's so much suffering going on.
2: Donations help, of course, as does the recognition brought by headlines. But Sarah told me, on a one-to-one level, the families she visited found some solace in that simple human need, being able to speak and being heard.
1: Just being there and talking to these mothers, talking to this father, helped them so much because they were able to tell their stories. In that moment, I was not able to change anything for them, but I was just there listening and being aware of what is happening can sometimes be the psychological support people need.
2: Remember that, because Sarah says the real danger isn't cruelty, it's forgetfulness.

about the lack of attention long term, because it's not going to help for just 4 weeks. It's people that are still suffering. Even after the news are not talking about it anymore, people still need to rebuild their homes. People are still living through this, and they still need access to food, and they still need access to psychological support. So that is what is really important, that we have this long-term commitment and long-term attention, and not to forget the people.

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5: Hat, cheetah print, dancing on the people, rolled up at the after joint, dancing on the people, people dancing on the people, I got people on the people, people dancing on the people, with the people on the people, smoking CO2, see me, see you dancing on the people, climb up on the booth, hanging from the people, on the people, my head hits the roof, dancing on the ceiling, on the people, I got people on the people, dancing on the people, I got

0: Diese Sendung wurde präsentiert vom Trendmöbelhaus Mömax. Sieht doch gleich besser aus.
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2: Good morning. Coming up at 8 o'clock, time for the news headlines. Spain struggles to fight wildfires. And the ÖVP expels Walter Ruck from the party. Here's Astrid Nolte with the FM4 News.
3: Thanks, Dave. The Spanish authorities say the emergency services do not have the capacity to contain a large wildfire raging near Madrid. More than 60,000 people have either been evacuated or ordered to remain indoors. The BBC's Nick Beek has more.
4: Officials are talking of a perfect storm, with high temperatures, relentless wind, and several fire fronts merging. One resident, Enrique Martin, described his escape.
5: I had to run from my house. It was a ball of fire, and if I'd been 5 minutes later, it would have wiped us out.
4: The Spanish police say they have arrested a man suspected of triggering one vast fire by using a farm vehicle, despite a ban on heavy machinery in the tinderbox conditions.
3: Military officials in Ukraine say at least two people have been killed in the latest overnight Russian attacks. They say two men were killed and two injured in a strike on a post office in Sumy, and one person was injured in Zaporizhia. Officials say 10 people were killed and nearly 100 wounded on Friday in a strike on a defense industry event. In the U.S., a recent court filing by the Department of Energy has revealed that the agency canceled more than $7 billion in clean energy grants last autumn, almost exclusively targeting states that didn't vote for President Trump. NPR's Julia Simon has more.
6: Some of the canceled clean energy projects were in California, where some former project grantees sued the Trump administration in response. The Department of Energy states in court documents that of the 284 canceled projects, all but one were in states that voted for Democratic presidential candidate Kamala Harris in 2024. 340 projects in states that voted for Trump were not canceled. The DOE stated that terminated grants were, quote, based solely on the political identity of the grant recipients.
3: And at a special party conference yesterday evening, the executive committee of the Austrian People's Party voted to expel Walter Ruck, who serves as the head of the Vienna Chamber of Commerce, from the party. The move follows allegations of abuse of office. FM4's Simon Fritz has more.
7: The Profil and Kronenzeitung outlets had published excerpts of what they say are meeting transcripts in which Ruck allegedly badmouths industry reps and the Minister of Economics Wolfgang Hartmannsdorfer of the ÖVP. It follows allegations of cronyism and nepotism published in Profil, with Ruck accused, among other things, of having family members appointed to jobs at social insurance institutions and of making sexist remarks. Ruck and his team deny the allegations and question the legality of the transcripts. Simon Fritz, FM4 News.
3: To the weather, today's forecast is mostly sunny with some cloud cover and isolated rain or storms in Vorarlberg and Tyrol in the afternoon. Highs between 25 and 32 degrees.
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2: Dave Dempsey! Good morning, everybody. Have you ever thought to yourself exactly how different the concept of a weekend vampire is against Vampire Weekend? Just one of those things that I can't get out of my head. Good morning, everybody. This is Walcott from Vampire Weekend.

0: That was Ivory, Hearts of Steel. Before that, Turnstile and Never Enough, 8:16 in the morning. You know, with the hot weather that we've been having here in Austria, and I guess we're going to be getting back again soon, swimming pools and lakes have had a record number of visitors. But sadly, with the growing number of pool and lake visitors, well, we also get a growing number of fatal swimming accidents. According to the Kuratorium für Verkehrssicherheit, 28 people have already died in swimming accidents this year in Austria. In particular, when it comes to accidents that happen in the water, it can be hard to know how to react right away. Simon Vellebil was at a training session of the Austrian Wasserrettung des Arbeiter- und Samariterbunds this week and tried to find out what to do if someone seems to be drowning.
1: Patient on board. Keine Vitalfunktion.
2: Es dauert nur wenige Minuten, bis die Wasserrettung des Arbeiter- und Samariterbunds Wien ihre Übungspuppe bei einer Vorführung aus der Donau holt und mit Wiederbelebungsmaßnahmen beginnt. 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

That was Bates, Sick of Men, 8:34 in the morning. You ever had that happen? You know, you walk past a ripe fruit tree and you're just really, really tempted to like just pick one off, but you're not really sure. Am I allowed? Well, now there is a surefire sign. A yellow band on the tree means that the owner is okay with you taking fruits off them. The yellow band is an initiative by local communities, farmers, and individuals to prevent wasting food. With the yellow band, whoever has too much fruit and can't use it all themselves can signal to others that there's more than enough to share. The signal stretches beyond Austria's borders as well. In the last few years, the yellow band on trees became an international sign with initiatives in Germany, in Switzerland, and France. Besides the yellow band, the website mundraub.org has established itself. It's an interactive map showing you spots where produce collecting is free and legal. In case if you like doing some fruit picking this morning or, you know, need some for your pancakes or muesli, might want to check it out.

0: Diese Sendung wurde präsentiert vom Trendmöbelhaus Mömax. Sieht doch gleich besser aus. FM4.
1: Good morning, 9 o'clock, time for the news headlines. France evacuates thousands due to forest fires. And the International Criminal Court sacks its chief prosecutor. Here's Astrid Nolte with the FM4 News.
2: Thanks, Dave. The authorities in southwest France have issued evacuation orders to suburbs around the city of Bordeaux as forest fires continue to burn out of control. The local government says the measure is a precaution. The BBC's Hugh Schofield reports.
3: At around 3 o'clock in the morning, the prefect for the Gironde department ordered the evacuation of seven towns in the western suburbs of Bordeaux. They include part of the suburb of Mérignac, site of the city's airport. These places are on the possible trajectory of the wildfire. It's still 40 or 50 kilometers away, but the wind is blowing the smoke towards Bordeaux, and people there are reporting an acrid smell in the air. Extra reinforcements from the army are being drafted in today, who'll be used to back up firefighters with tasks such as clearing brush and creating fire breaks.
2: Member states of the International Criminal Court have voted to remove its chief prosecutor, Karim Khan. The British lawyer is accused of sexual misconduct towards a junior female colleague, an allegation he denies. Khan has led the court for 5 years. The dismissal comes at a difficult time for the ICC, which has been targeted by U.S. measures to weaken it. Paivi Kalkaranta is the president of the court's legislative body.
4: It is an internal workplace complaint of prohibited conduct by an elected official against a subordinate staff member. The Assembly has decided by a majority of 82 state parties that the elected official prosecutor Karim Khan committed serious misconduct and a serious breach of duty.
2: Iranian state media say a delegation from Oman has arrived for talks. Meanwhile, the U.S. military says it has fired on a merchant vessel attempting to breach its blockade of Iranian ports as Iran targets U.S. strongholds around the Gulf. The Houthis in Yemen say they've attacked targets in the Saudi city of Jizan in retaliation for Saudi strikes on the Yemeni port city of Hodeidah. And for the second year in a row, the U.S. has reported a record-breaking number of measles cases, which health officials say is the highest figure in 35 years. NPR's Maria Godoy has more.
5: The resurgence of measles comes amid falling vaccination rates. Some 70% of infections have been in children and adolescents. Last year, two unvaccinated children died of measles. Pediatric infectious disease specialist Dr. Adam Ratner says to turn things around, the country needs to raise vaccination rates.
6: Measles is our most contagious disease. I don't want to go back to a time when every year we had children dying of measles in the U.S.
5: Meanwhile, many local health departments are grappling with staff and funding cuts from the federal government.
2: To the weather, today's forecast is mostly sunny with some cloud cover and isolated rain or storms in Vorarlberg and Tyrol in the afternoon. Highs between 25 and 32 degrees.
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Worst kept sparring in jest, saying star never bar too far from the nest. 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You see, I'm viewing those nights I should have known better. 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Till your dreams see three family hearses. Worst is, wouldn't mean to speak at the service. So I penned a couple bars, didn't need to rehearse.

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8: 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France and Spain evacuate thousands due to forest fires. And the ÖVP expels Walter Ruck from the party. Here is Astrid Nolte, the FM4 News.
10: Thanks, Reem. Officials in Spain say the emergency services do not have the capacity to contain a large wildfire raging near Madrid, where more than 60,000 people have either been evacuated or ordered to remain indoors. Meanwhile, the authorities in southwest France have issued evacuation orders to suburbs around the city of Bordeaux due to forest fires burning out of control. The BBC's Hugh Schofield reports.
11: In the outskirts of Bordeaux, there is deep, deep concern now. Late last night, the chief government officer in the Gironde department issued orders for the evacuation of a number of towns in between the fire and Bordeaux. It's about 40, 50 kilometers separating the two, and those communes have been evacuated overnight. But among them are suburbs of Bordeaux itself, Mérignac, that's where the airport is. Partially, that has been ordered to be evacuated.
10: The Houthis in Yemen say they've attacked targets in the Saudi city of Jizan in retaliation for Saudi airstrikes on the Yemeni port city of Hudaydah. Saudi Arabia earlier announced temporary warnings for Jizan and Yanbu, both centers of the oil industry. Amid the threat of Iran opening a new front in its war with the U.S. through the Houthi movement, efforts continue to return to negotiations. Member states of the International Criminal Court have voted to remove its chief prosecutor, Karim Khan, after the British lawyer was accused of sexual misconduct towards a junior female colleague. Khan, who has said he'll fight the allegations, led the court for 5 years. ICC lawyer Philippe Sans says the court's members have spoken.
12: There's a suggestion on his side that this has been politicized because people who are upset with some of the indictments he sought and obtained have targeted him personally. But there is also the suggestion that he sped up the process of issuing indictments because he had a sense that some of this would be coming. I think the bottom line of it is that the treaty that creates the ICC provides that it is for the members to decide whether he stays or goes. And that's what's happened today.
10: And at a special party conference yesterday evening, the executive committee of the Austrian People's Party voted to expel Walter Ruck, who serves as the head of the Vienna Chamber of Commerce, from the party. The move follows allegations of abuse of office and sexist remarks, all of which Hook denies. FM4's Simon Fritz has more.
13: The Profil and Kronenzeitung outlets had published excerpts of what they say are meeting transcripts, in which Hook allegedly badmouths industry reps and the Minister of Economics Wolfgang Hartmannsdorfer of the ÖVP. It follows allegations of cronyism and nepotism published in Profil, with Ruck accused, among other things, of having family members appointed to jobs at social insurance institutions and of making sexist remarks. Ruck and his team deny the allegations and question the legality of the transcripts. Simon Fritz, FM4 News.
10: To the weather, today's forecast is mostly sunny with some cloud cover and isolated rain or storms in Vorarlberg and Tyrol in the afternoon. Highs between 25 and 32 degrees.
14: Merci, chérie.
10: Delia. Mm-hmm.
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Wow, that was Mavi Phoenix and Swelle together on the track called A Fairy Bitch Like You. 25 minutes past 10 o'clock here on Radio FM 4. Oh, got some friends with me here in the background. And they would like to also say, hallo, Anne-Marie und Alfred, Sabine und Coco und auch Liam in Hamburg. Thanks for listening to FM 4. This is for you. Peter Fox und Zukunft Pink featuring the gorgeous Inez.

extremely cute music made in Österreich. 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

my God. I like that song very, very much. I like all the drumming in it. Ugh. Major drum rotation things going on there. The song came to us from Kenny Hoopla, who is actually in his passport known as Kenneth LaRon Beasley, an American singer-songwriter, musician known for blending indie rock, pop punk, and post-punk together. And we really heard it on that track. And fun fact about that track that you just heard, New America from Kenny Hoopla. Yeah, it features Albert Hammond Jr. from The Strokes on the guitar, that driving guitar that you heard there live on. All right, guys, it is almost 10:49. And I told you during the summer, the music department has graciously permitted me to play some 80s tracks whenever I'm hosting. So I'm very, very excited to present to you something that blew my mind in May of 1982. Picture it, 12-year-old Reem with her hair covering half her face. Because I was prepared for the release of Space Age Love Song from A Flock of Seagulls. Flock of Seagulls had amazing hair. If you don't know what I'm talking about, please Google, please. A Flock of Seagulls. Hair. Just trust me on this one. All right. If you want to hear what their music sounded like, you're in for a treat. This is it from 1982, Space Age Love Song. I love the 80s. On FM Fear.

the weather cold, the weather so chill, chilly, willy, penguin feather road. Cause I'm sipping pro, yeah, that meth is pro. Promethazine, yeah, stepping stone. Oh, they acting up, get your weapons wrong. They

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0: And time for the news headlines. Spain struggles to contain fires near Madrid. And India's youth movement steps up pressure on the government. Here is Astrid Nolte and the FM 4 news.
2: Thanks, Reem. More than 200,000 people in France and Spain have now been ordered to leave their homes as severe wildfires spread. In southwest France, the evacuation orders cover the outer suburbs of Bordeaux. In Spain, the government has declared a national emergency as firefighters struggle to contain huge fires raging near Madrid. The BBC's Sergio Forcana reports.
3: No optimism yet. We haven't had an update from local authorities in the last few hours, but they said that overnight there was a window of opportunity because the temperatures dropped, humidity went up, and the wind stopped. So they were quite optimistic. But again, this morning, they are expecting wind, which has been one of the problems over the last couple of days. The fires are still out of control, and the regional president of the Madrid area still saying that those are the worst wildfires in recent history.
2: The UN Secretary General Antonio Guterres has arrived in Syria in the latest sign of international support for the country's new authorities following the toppling of the al-Assad regime. It's the first time a UN head has visited the country since 2009, 2 years before Syria's civil war erupted. The Indian government is due to meet leaders of the Cockroach Junta Youth Party today. In rallies gaining momentum, young people have been demanding the resignation of the education minister after a nationwide entrance exam was leaked. CJP spokesperson Ratna Singh says Prime Minister Narendra Modi's latest selfie-style videos have not landed with young people.
4: The Prime Minister is trying his best that he can relate with, you know, the Gen Z. But I think he's miserably failing at it. The people this country has seen from past 1.5 months. So I think it's too late for them to, you know, try all these gimmicks and try to, you know, gain public attention.
2: And for the second year in a row, the U.S. has reported a record number of measles cases. And health officials say the figure is likely much higher due to underreporting. NPR's Maria Godoy has more.
5: The resurgence of measles comes amid falling vaccination rates. Some 70% of infections have been in children and adolescents. Last year, 2 unvaccinated children died of measles. Pediatric infectious disease specialist Dr. Adam Ratner says to turn things around, the country needs to raise vaccination rates.
6: Measles is our most contagious disease. I don't want to go back to a time when every year we had children dying of measles in the U.S.
5: Meanwhile, many local health departments are grappling with staff and funding cuts from the federal government.
2: To the weather, today's forecast is mostly sunny with some cloud cover and isolated rain or storms in Vorarlberg and Tyrol in the afternoon. Highs between 25 and 32 degrees.
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Perfect music for the soundtrack to your summer here on Radio FM4. That was Jungle and The Wave. Yeah, which kind of reminds me, have you guys seen the viral video of the orca pulverizing the sunfish? A group of orcas was captured on camera engaging in what scientists are calling ram to fragment behavior. Ram to fragment. One whale holds a large sunfish and lets go just before another whale rams it at high speed, pulverizing the fish into thousands of pieces. You know what? I'm not going to judge, because if there's a Topfengulacha hanging around, that's kind of my behavior. I tend to ram it, pulverize it, and then consume it.

So gorgeous, Cairo FM. Courtesy of Ethiopian Egyptian artist Aleya. She lives in Shepherd's Bush in London, but was born in Saudi Arabia. And Shona Mishmash, and all fueling that amazing fusion music that you were just listening to right now. All right, let's go from contemporary London sounds to what was happening, oh, I don't know, back in 2007. Ah, yes, the hit single by the English indie rock band Kaiser Chiefs, released in 2007, and the lead track of their second studio album called Yours Truly, Angry Mob. One of the most successful and recognizable songs, probably because everybody loves to go, Ruby, Ruby, Ruby, Ruby, Ruby, Ruby!

No IOUs or debit cards, I need cash money. So back up, I need space now. I need you to slow down, it's not a race now. I can't really hear what you gotta say now.

0: All right, that was Chance the Rapper featuring Knox Fortune and All Night. And they were drinking all night. That's what they were singing about. It's not my fault. All right, everybody, 54 minutes past 11 o'clock. At the moment, the east and west of Austria are shaking with festivals. In Vienna, people are celebrating with Popfest and Kultursommer. And in the west, the Pool Bar Festival series is happening right now. Shout out to the Pool Bar homies. Love you guys. Okay, there's another huge festival that's taking place in Vorarlberg soon. I love saying that. Vorarlberg. The Szene Open Air in Lustenau is one of Austria's biggest and most popular music festivals. Every year, the festival brings a varied program of national and international acts from indie, alternative, pop, rock, electronic music, all of that right on to the stage. With its special atmosphere right by the Old Rhein, the Szene Open Air combines big concert experiences with a relaxed festival vibe. Oh yeah. Alongside diverse music, the shared experience is also at the heart of it, a meeting point for music fans, creative minds, and the local cultural scene.
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3: Ja, sensationell. So wie auf dem Szene Open Air ist es nie. Und die Lage ist perfekt.
0: Ja, die Lage ist perfekt. Ich weiß nicht, warum Leute sagen, dass man die Leute in Vorarlberg nicht versteht. I understood every single word and it's so charming. The Szene Open Air in Lustenau runs from July 30th to August 1st. Performing there are, for example, Zatman, Bibica, Moite, Roy Bianco, Lovehead, Rian, and many many more. All right, so if you need any more information, please get yourself to fm4orf.at/termine. And if you can't get yourself to the Szene Open Air in Lustenau and you're like, I like Zatman though, Reem, no problem. Here it is. Tau mich auf.

0: It's coming up to 12 midday. 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
0: 12 noon, and here are the headlines. France and Spain struggle to contain wildfires. And India's education minister announces his resignation. Here is Astrid Nolte and the FM4 News.
2: Thanks, Reem. More than 200,000 people in France and Spain have now been ordered to leave their homes as severe wildfires spread. In southwest France, the evacuation orders cover the outer suburbs of Bordeaux. The local governor says the measure is a precaution as the government deploys a converted military transport plane to help fight the fires. The BBC's Hugh Schofield has more.
3: At around 3 o'clock in the morning, the prefect for the Gironde department ordered the evacuation of seven towns in the western suburbs of Bordeaux. They include part of the suburb of Mérignac, site of the city's airport. These places are on the possible trajectory of the wildfire. It's still 40 or 50 kilometers away, but the wind is blowing the smoke towards Bordeaux, and people there are reporting an acrid smell in the air. Extra reinforcements from the army are being drafted in today, will be used to back up firefighters with tasks such as clearing brush and creating fire breaks.
2: India's Minister of Education has sent his letter of resignation to Prime Minister Narendra Modi following weeks of protests led by a youth movement calling for his resignation over a leaked university entrance exam. The government is expected to hold further talks with leaders of the Cockroach Junta Party today. The entertainment companies Paramount and Warner Brothers say they're delaying their proposed merger amid mounting pressure from antitrust lawsuits. NPR's Chloe Veltman reports.
4: Attorneys general from 12 states, including California, New York and Arizona, allege the proposed merger violates a core federal antitrust law, prohibiting mergers or acquisitions where the effect would lessen competition or create a monopoly. The Writers Guild of America challenged the massive deal too. Earlier this week, a federal judge issued a temporary restraining order freezing Paramount's acquisition. Now the company has agreed not to close the $111 billion deal until June 1st, 2027, or 5 days after lawsuit. Suits are resolved, whichever is earlier. Paramount said going to trial will be, quote, the fastest, clearest way to prove that this transaction is good for competition, good for consumers, and good for creators. A trial date has not yet been set.
2: And the Austrian diplomat Volker Türk has secured another 4-year term as the United Nations High Commissioner for Human Rights. He received a clear majority of 144 votes at the UN General Assembly in New York. Russia, Israel, and the U.S. opposed his reappointment. Türk has been a sharp critic of Russia's actions in Ukraine and Israel's war in Gaza. To the weather, today's forecast is mostly sunny with some cloud cover and isolated rain or storms in Vorarlberg and Tyrol in the afternoon. Highs between 25 and 32 degrees.
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0: cute little breathy voice, Gabba Fendi, and a track there called Ocean Between Us at 28 minutes past 12 o'clock. And there is an ocean between me and my brother, a physical one, a real ocean. Say hi, Tamer.
1: Hi. There's no ocean. I'm looking right at you.
0: I know. Well, at the moment, but where you live?
1: Oh, in Toronto.
0: Yeah, Canada. See? Yes, always correcting me, little brother. Okay, so my brother Tamer is visiting here, like I said, just for basically a week. And you know what? When I was little, my brother told me that his name meant king. And so I just like blindly believed him. And then when I was about 32 years old, I was in a bookstore in London and there was a book about Arabic names. So I just looked it up just for fun. And it said, the man who picks the dates from the tree.
1: Ream means gazelle.
0: Yeah, but that's the truth, though. You got me good, Tamer, for many years. All right, on the turntables now, a little ditty from the year 1984. I was 14, Tamer was 13. We were rocking out to this big time. You want to say what song is coming?
1: Ladies and gentlemen, people are people.
0: From?
1: Depeche Mode.
0: From the year 1984 in Ream's Summer 80s Music Special. Let's go, Tamer. Yeah. Good moves, Tamer.

0: cause life's relentless, but it's okay. I tie my shoes up at the door and look both ways. Life's relentless, but I'm a fan. No, that won't change, I just get sunshine where I can. Cause life's relentless. Life's relentless.
1: I don't know whose idea it was to make the daytime quite so bright, but I'd like a word.

0: life's relentless.
1: All right, that was Life's Relentless from Bed Kidston and Good Health, Good Wealth. All right, so in the studio with me is my brother. Sorry, I'm a little bit out of breath because it's exciting for me. Say something.
2: I thought more about the food I like in Austria.
1: Oh, yeah.
2: I want to add Choco Bananen to the list. And Schweinsbraten.
1: Okay.
2: Schnitzel. Oh, and twist und dreh.
1: Trink und dreh. Okay, yeah, we can tell that you actually grew up here in the 70s. All right, so Tamer, thank you very much for joining me in the studio.
2: Thanks for having me. It was a blast.
1: All right. You're at home.
2: Baby.
1: Oh, thanks for knowing the slogan of the place that I've worked for 31 years. I appreciate that, brother.
2: You got it.

dance floor. It's getting hot in here. I feel like busting loose. Yes, it is 4 minutes to 1 o'clock. Time for me to clear on out of the FM Fia studio. As you all know, my brother is visiting from Canada and we're going for lunch right now. And he has already requested einmal Schweinsbraten, einmal Schnitzel, einmal Topfengulatschen, einmal Mannerschnitten, einmal Mannerschnitten, einmal Mannerschnitten und einmal Mannerschnitten.

0: Nicht nur The Future is Coming On, sondern auch das Popfest Wien. Wir schalten gleich zu Lisa Schneider, die uns da durch den Nachmittag führen wird, aber vorher noch.
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0: Es ist 13 Uhr, hier sind die Schlagzeilen. Über 200.000 Menschen fliehen vor den Waldbränden in Frankreich und Spanien und der indische Bildungsminister tritt nach Kakerlaken-Protesten zurück. 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
2: Good afternoon. More than 200,000 people in France and Spain have now been ordered to leave their homes as severe wildfires spread. In southwestern France, the evacuation orders cover the outer suburbs of Bordeaux, where the flames are approaching the city's airport. In Spain, the government has declared a national emergency as two huge blazes continue to spread near Madrid. The Prime Minister, Pedro Sanchez, outlined the government's response.
3: I want to say that our priority, our thoughts, our goal, our objectives is trying to save lives, trying to save all those places in which people are living right now, and obviously trying to tackle all those fires.
2: Romania's Ministry of Defense says its air force has shot down a second drone in 2 days that had entered its airspace near the border with Ukraine. Authorities are yet to confirm its origin, but investigators have said the drone shot down in the first incident yesterday was Russian-made. Romania says Russian drones have breached its airspace around 30 times since the start of Moscow's full-scale invasion of Ukraine in 2022. Saudi air defenses have reportedly intercepted two ballistic missiles fired from Yemen, targeting oil refineries. The Houthis say they've attacked targets in Saudi Arabia in retaliation for Saudi airstrikes on the Yemeni port city of Hudaydah. Meanwhile, for the first time in 2 weeks, there have been no reports of direct attacks between the U.S. and Iran overnight, even as U.S. President Donald Trump is considering a major escalation in the conflict. The BBC's Sebastian Usher has more.
4: The threat of Iran opening a new front in its war with the US through the Houthi movement it backs in Yemen has increasingly become a reality in recent days. The Houthis have carried out attacks on vessels using the Bab al-Mandeb Strait in order to try to deny Saudi fuel cargoes taking an alternative route to the Strait of Hormuz. During the height of the war in Yemen, the Houthis fired at targets inside Saudi Arabia, which headed a coalition against them. Now they've exchanged strikes again, raising fears of a further widening of the conflict.
2: And India's education minister, Dharmendra Pradhan, has resigned following weeks of youth-led protests calling for him to step down. Student anger was fueled by the repeated leaking of exam papers in some of the country's most competitive entrance exams. Later today, the government will hold further talks with leaders from the Cockroach Junta Party movement, which spearheaded the demonstrations. This afternoon's weather is sunny in much of the country, with some larger clouds as well as rain showers and thunderstorms developing in the west throughout the day. Highs range from 25 to 32 degrees.
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10: Ganz genau so ist es. Ihr Lieben, herzlich willkommen am Popfest 2026. Wir melden uns hier am dritten Popfesttag vor Ort. 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Es wird herumgewuselt und aufgebaut für euch später, für die Live-Musik. FM4 Ende ist auch schon da. Was soll man mehr brauchen? Ein bisschen Live-Musik, die bringen wir euch auch dorthin, wo ihr gerade seid, in den nächsten 4 Stunden FM4 Festival Radio. Sophie Reuer hat heuer mit Wolfgang Lehmann das Popfest kuratiert, die Musik ausgesucht. Natürlich hören wir jetzt also Mile Me Death mit Digital Memory File.

Yeah, we bring it back to the start. 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Mind blowing, it's a classical part of Zamrock, a hip hop, an alternative spark. Yeah, it's the way that I'm on already.

0: Diese Sendung wurde präsentiert vom Trendmöbelhaus Mömax. 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
3: Good afternoon. The Spanish government has declared a national emergency as wildfires have continued to ravage the western outskirts of Madrid. The Prime Minister, Pedro Sanchez, warned that climate change was causing forest fires to far exceed forecasts. In southwestern France, 60,000 people have been forced to evacuate. These people in a village near Bordeaux spoke briefly as they were leaving the area.
4: It's a bit stressful. Well, we have no choice. We just have to evacuate. It's sad. It's true. It really is a disaster.
5: It's a lack of resources. If the fire hasn't been put out, it's because we're short of water bombing aircraft. We lost two men in the commune of Saint-Médard-en-Jalles, two firefighters, 2 days ago. These are situations that are unacceptable to me. Unacceptable.
3: A Canadian woman of Chinese origin has been arrested in Belgium on suspicion of spying while working as an intern at a NATO site. Belgian prosecutors say the woman is suspected of espionage on behalf of a third country and of belonging to a criminal organization. She had been working at NATO's Supreme Headquarters Allied Powers Europe in the Belgian city of Mons. India's education minister, Dharmendra Pradhan, has resigned following weeks of youth-led protests calling for him to step down. Student anger was fueled by the repeated leaking of exam papers in some of the country's most competitive entrance exams. The BBC's Anbarasa Natarajan reports.
6: Protesters gathered at the main site in the Indian capital cheered as one of the leaders of the Cockroach Janata Party, a youth-led movement, announced the resignation of the education minister, saying, "We have done it." The stepping down of Dharmendra Pradhan will be seen as a major victory for the protesters who have been holding rallies for weeks across the country. In his resignation letter, Mr. Pradhan said he took responsibility for the medical school entrance exam paper leak from day one.
3: And the Austrian diplomat Volker Türk has secured another 4-year term as the United Nations High Commissioner for Human Rights. He received a clear majority of 144 votes at the UN General Assembly in New York. Russia, Israel, and the U.S. opposed his reappointment. Türk has been a sharp critic of Russia's war in Ukraine and Israel's actions in Gaza. This afternoon's weather is sunny in much of the country, with some larger clouds as well as rain showers or thunderstorms developing in the west throughout the day. Highs range from 25 to 32 degrees.
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12: 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Ihr hört die große Live-Sendung vom Popfest. 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
2: Es ist gleich 15 Uhr, hier sind die Schlagzeilen. Die Houthi-Miliz meldet Angriffe auf Saudi-Arabien und die indische Kakerlakenbewegung beendet ihre Proteste. Jetzt Simon Fritz mit den FM4 News.
3: Good afternoon. Saudi air defenses have reportedly intercepted two ballistic missiles fired from Yemen targeting oil refineries. The Houthis say they've attacked targets in Saudi Arabia in retaliation for Saudi airstrikes on the Yemeni port city of Hudaydah. The BBC's Sebastian Usher reports.
4: The Houthis say that they attacked the major oil facilities in Saudi Arabia, in Yanbu and in Jizan. Jizan is very close to Yemen, to the far south. Yanbu's much higher up. What we've heard, essentially, these are Greek military officials. They operate the air defense at Yanbu, saying that they intercepted two ballistic missiles. There's no reports of damage, no reports of casualties, but it is a continuation of what seems to be a new front in the wider conflict in the Middle East.
3: The Indian youth-led Cockroach Janta Party movement says it's agreed to end protests following the resignation of the education minister and a meeting with government officials in which all of its demands were accepted. The demonstrations were fueled by exam paper leaks in competitive entrance exams. India's government agreed to drop all police cases against protesters and give the maximum compensation allowed by law to families of students who died by suicide after exam results were cancelled. More than 250,000 people in France and Spain have now been ordered to leave their homes as severe wildfires spread. In southwestern France, the evacuation orders cover the outer suburbs of Bordeaux, where the flames are approaching the city's airport. In Spain, the government has declared a national emergency as two huge blazes continue to spread near Madrid. And in Austrian news, the executive committee of the ÖVP voted at a special party conference yesterday evening, to expel Walter Ruck, the head of Vienna's Chamber of Commerce, from the party. It follows allegations of abuse of office and sexist remarks, which Ruck denies. Astrid Nolte has more.
5: Austrian media outlets had published allegations of cronyism and nepotism, with Ruck accused, among other things, of having family members appointed to jobs at social insurance institutions and of making sexist remarks. Last night, the ÖVP executive committee decided to expel him from the party, saying his purported comments ran contrary to its values and worldview. It also said he'd refused to cooperate with a review seeking clarification of the matters. At the same time, the party condemned any potentially unauthorized meeting protocols as a breach of trust. Ruck denies the allegations and has spoken of a campaign against him. Astrid Nolte, FM4 News.
3: To the weather now, and tomorrow's forecast is changeable with some early clouds and rain showers in the west and north, while the east and south start mostly sunny. Throughout the day, showers and storms will increase across the country. Highs will range from 22 to 32 degrees.
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9: 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So wie euch zu Hause hoffentlich auch. Das hier ist jetzt für euch die hervorragende Anna Buchegger. 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
2: 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Über 250.000 Menschen fliehen vor den Waldbränden in Frankreich und Spanien und die indische Kakerlakenbewegung beendet ihre Proteste. 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
3: Good afternoon. More than 250,000 people in France and Spain have now been ordered to leave their homes as severe wildfires spread. In Spain, the government has declared a national emergency as two huge blazes continue to spread near Madrid. Spain's Prime Minister, Pedro Sanchez, has expressed hope that improving weather conditions could provide a chance to put out the fires. In southwestern France, evacuation orders cover the outer suburbs of Bordeaux, where the flames are approaching the city's airport. However, the mayor has ruled out an evacuation of the city center, as the BBC's Hugh Schofield reports.
4: The main fire continues to burn out of control, fanned by winds from the west, which are pushing it towards Bordeaux. Overnight, 7 communes in the western outer suburbs of the city received orders to evacuate. They include part of Mérignac, which is the site of Bordeaux Airport. Thousands of evacuees are now being sheltered in the city's exhibition centre. The focus has shifted from the coastal areas, which were the main point of danger yesterday. With 98,000 hectares burnt since January, 2026 is already by far France's most devastating year for forest fires since records began.
3: The Indian youth-led Cockroach Janta Party movement says it's agreed to end protests following the resignation of the education minister and a meeting with government officials in which all of its demands were accepted. The demonstrations were fueled by exam paper leaks in competitive entrance exams. India's government agreed to drop all police cases against protesters and give the maximum compensation allowed by law to families of students who died by suicide after exam results were cancelled. These protesters said they were very happy with the outcome.
5: I honestly was not expecting the government to, you know, bow down to the people so quickly. But it happened. Our constitution won. Our voices were heard. And I feel incredible right now.
6: Today is a testament to the fact that government has to be answerable to its citizens. And they have to listen to us. I think this day shows us that the government has to listen to us.
3: Saudi air defenses have reportedly intercepted 2 ballistic missiles fired from Yemen targeting oil refineries. The Houthis say they've attacked targets in Saudi Arabia in retaliation for Saudi airstrikes on the Yemeni port city of Hodeidah. Meanwhile, for the first time in 2 weeks, there have been no reports of direct attacks between the U.S. and Iran overnight, despite U.S. President Donald Trump threatening a wider escalation. To the weather now, and tomorrow's forecast is changeable with some early clouds and rain showers in the west and north, while the east and south start mostly sunny. Throughout the day, showers and storms will increase across the country. Highs will range from 22 to 32 degrees.
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2: 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Die indische Kakerlakenbewegung beendet ihre Proteste und die belgische Polizei verhaftet NATO-Praktikantin wegen Spionageverdachts. 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
3: Good afternoon. The Indian youth-led Cockroach Janta Party movement says it's agreed to end protests following the resignation of the education minister and a meeting with government officials. The government agreed to drop all police cases against protesters and give the maximum compensation allowed by law to families of students who died by suicide after an exam leak scandal. The BBC's Azadeh Mashiri is at the protest site in Delhi.
4: After weeks of protests that led to a rare and significant concession from Prime Minister Narendra Modi, the Cockroach Janta Party has told protesters they can go home. Yet still, the protest site is filled with people, some only just arriving. The gathering is now a celebration with music and dancing after a hard-earned victory. Thousands of young Indians have protested day after day this week, and some are still reeling from a police crackdown on Monday. While some protesters have told the BBC there is still an opportunity for Narendra Modi to rebuild trust, others have told us that door is closed.
3: Police in Belgium have arrested an intern working at a NATO site on suspicion of spying. Belgian prosecutors say the woman is suspected of espionage on behalf of a third country and of belonging to a criminal organization. NPR's Terry Schultz reports.
5: The Belgian Federal Public Prosecutor's Office says a Canadian woman of Chinese origin was placed under arrest Friday and charged with suspected espionage on behalf of a third country following searches of her home and workplace. The suspect is an intern at NATO's military headquarters known as SHAPE, which sits about an hour's drive south of Brussels. Colonel Marty O'Donnell is the SHAPE spokesman.
6: This time, there is no indication that NATO or SHAPE operational readiness, command and control arrangements, or ongoing tasks have been adversely affected.
5: Belgian authorities say the military alliance's security services were the first to pick up on the woman's suspicious activities, and a joint preliminary investigation with Belgian authorities was carried out before the Friday arrest.
3: More than 250,000 people in France and Spain have now been ordered to leave their homes as severe wildfires spread. In southwestern France, the evacuation orders cover the outer suburbs of Bordeaux, where the flames are approaching the city's airport. In Spain, the government has declared a national emergency as two huge blazes continue to spread near Madrid. To the weather now, and tomorrow's forecast is changeable with some early clouds and rain showers in the west and north, while the east and south stay mostly sunny. Throughout the day, showers and storms will increase across the country. Highs will range from 22 to 32 degrees.
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0: This is the plan. We get them there and get wrecked. Then we'll eat a pork pie, and we'll drop a couple of 7s or 50s each. Means we'll miss out Monday, but come out smiling.
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0: Das ist nicht nur Musik aus Österreich, das ist die beste Musik aus Österreich. 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
0: Es ist 18 Uhr und das sind die Schlagzeilen. Über 250.000 Menschen fliehen vor Waldbränden in Frankreich und Spanien und Russland meldet 11 Tote bei ukrainischem Angriff. 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
2: Good evening. More than 250,000 people in France and Spain have now been ordered to leave their homes as severe wildfires spread. In southwestern France, evacuation orders covered the outer suburbs of Bordeaux, where the flames are approaching the city's airport. The Interior Ministry says France has already experienced its largest ever yearly loss of land to wildfires this year. In Spain, the government has declared a national emergency as two huge blazes continue to spread on the outskirts of Madrid. The BBC's Sergi Forcada reports.
3: Prime Minister Pedro Sanchez visited the area this morning and he said that Spain is now living a complex situation when it comes to these specific wildfires. He said that there is a window of opportunity over the weekend because the temperatures have gone down a little bit, humidity has gone up, but the problem is still the wind. The wind is not helping those firefighters tackling those fires. So still pretty much the situation not controlled and local authorities are not expecting this to change anytime soon.
2: The Indian youth-led Cockroach Janta Party movement says it's agreed to end protests following the resignation of the education minister and a meeting with government officials in which all of its demands were accepted. The demonstrations were fueled by exam paper leaks in competitive entrance exams. India's government agreed to drop all police cases against protesters and give the maximum compensation allowed by law to families of students who died by suicide after exam results were cancelled. And Russian reports say 11 people, including 4 children, were killed in a Ukrainian strike on a village in a part of Ukraine's Zaporizhia region currently occupied by Russia. Local sources claim that a holiday camp in the village of Kirillivka was targeted. A regional administrator accused Ukraine of deliberately targeting civilians. Ukrainian authorities have not yet commented on the incident. To the weather now, and tomorrow's forecast is changeable with some early clouds and rain showers in the west and north, while the east and south start mostly sunny. Throughout the day, showers and storms will increase across the country. Highs will range from 22 to 32 degrees.
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0: Das bin ich und wir hören bis 19 Uhr zusammen die besten Songs der Woche. 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

0: Was für ein großartiger Song, was für ein großartiges Outro. Das war Fars mit Deeply Strange People und das war's von den FM4 Charts. Wir hören uns hier nächsten Samstag wieder, wenn ihr Bock habt, und hören dann die aktuelle beste Musik des FM4 Musikuniversum. Ich wünsche euch eine wilde Nacht, haut auf die Scheiße, aber passt auf euch auf. Das war's von mir. René Froschmeier sagt, hear you soon, Sailor Moon.
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0: Es ist 19 Uhr und das sind die Schlagzeilen. Waldbrände in Frankreich und Spanien breiten sich aus und die indische Kakerlakenbewegung beendet ihre Proteste. Hier ist Simon Fritz mit den FM4 News.
2: Good evening. France's interior minister says the country has already experienced its worst ever annual loss of land to wildfires, with an area 10 times the size of Paris having been destroyed. Tens of thousands of people have been ordered to evacuate in the southwest near Bordeaux. Meanwhile, in Spain, more than 70,000 people have been evacuated from villages near Madrid because of blazes there. Authorities say one person has died in a fire near Valencia. The Spanish Prime Minister, Pedro Sanchez, expressed hope that improving weather conditions could provide a chance to put out the fires. He warned that climate change was causing forest fires to far exceed forecasts.
3: La emergencia climática.
4: The climate emergency is becoming increasingly severe and is unfortunately exceeding many of the scientific forecasts. This requires not only an increase in our response capacity when these climate emergencies actually occur, as is currently the case, but also greater efforts in prevention and raising awareness among the citizens and public institutions.
2: The Indian youth-led Cockroach Janta Party movement says it's agreed to end protests following the resignation of the education minister and a meeting with government officials in which all of its demands were accepted. The demonstrations were fueled by exam paper leaks in competitive entrance exams. India's government agreed to drop all police cases against protesters and give the maximum compensation allowed by law to families of students who died by suicide after exam results were cancelled. Saudi air defenses reportedly intercepted two ballistic missiles fired from Yemen today, targeting oil refineries. The Houthis say they've attacked targets in Saudi Arabia in retaliation for Saudi airstrikes on the Yemeni port city of Hodeidah. Meanwhile, for the first time in 2 weeks, there have been no reports of direct attacks between the U.S. and Iran overnight, despite U.S. President Donald Trump threatening a wider escalation. And Russian reports say 11 people, including 4 children, were killed in a Ukrainian strike on a holiday camp in the Russian-occupied Zaporizhia region. A regional administrator accused Ukraine of deliberately targeting civilians. Ukrainian authorities have not yet commented on the incident. To the weather now, and tomorrow's forecast is changeable with some early clouds and rain showers in the west and north, while the east and south start mostly sunny. Throughout the day, showers and storms will increase throughout the country. Highs will range from 22 to 32 degrees.

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0: wind on your head. 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

0: Hey guys, this is a special one. 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Better talk over this. It's called Freed My Love and it's a single that we're gonna release on Teutonic and it's made by R.P. 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

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Where's she? Ah, here she is. Yay! Applause for Nasty. She's back on the

0: 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This special edition, this B3B between Capote, RP Brown and Miss Nasty will be available on Radio FM Fia for the next 30 days to listen, as well as our Instagram and SoundCloud of Radio Rudina. And yeah, thank you so much for tuning in, and I'll see you next week. Goodbye.
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Digital Confusion. That's right, y'all. We are on the airwaves through the speakers and into your ears. The show known as the DKM, better known as the Digital Confusion Mix Show. And tonight, we are on volume number 8 of our great summer series that we call Volumenrad, the party and event and recording performance that we do streaming as well over at the Wiener Prater, at the Bar in Prater, below the beautiful Blumenrad. And tonight we're going to take you into one of our special guests. He is from the Inner Circle. He founded the Inner Circle back in 2024, but he's a veteran DJ of a very, very long time. And as always, we're going to bring it to you the way it happened right there at the Wiener Prater at the Volumenrad. Get ready and turn up the volume for our very special guest. He goes by the name of Chris Deeper. And then later on in the show, we're going to take you to later on in the night at the Volumenrad. And then we got the special sounds of Argentina and Ibiza's very own DJ Dalum. But let's get ready and let's get into it. Let's not talk about the music. Let's be about the music. The Volumenrad special continues. Number 8, let's grab the volume and turn it up. It's Digital Confusion Mix Show, baby!

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Can you definitely feel it in your soul? 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It's called Volumen Rad, and we do it right there at the Vina Prata for absolutely free. 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We start at 12 noon and go until 12 midnight, and we pack it in with a whole lot of DJs, a whole lot of sound to make you get down. We're going to fast forward to later on in the night, one of our special guests from out of Ibiza, from Super Deep International. He goes by the name of DJ DeLume. And once again, let's continue not talking about the music. Let's straight up be about it. Live, the way it happened, right there, recorded on a Friday night, brought to you here on a Saturday night. It's Digital Confusion Mix Show. 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